0: quarantine in Perth for at least 3 weeks before being allowed to return home. Police believe a man suspected of fatally shooting three people, including a pregnant woman, likely took his own life. Remains believed to be 37-year-old Julian Ingram were found about 100 kilometres northeast of the town of Lake Cajeligo in the New South Wales Central West yesterday. The vehicle he was last seen in was nearby and two firearms were found at the scene. Assistant Commissioner Andrew Holland told 2GB it's hard to say when Ingram died.
1: Given the decomposition of the body, it would appear to be some time ago. I can't put an exact time on or date on it, but obviously that will form part of the coroner's brief and the coroner will decide how long the body has been there.
0: And if you need help, you can call Lifeline on 13 11 14 or the domestic violence hotline 1800 RESPECT on 1800 737 732. A Yazidi woman who was taken by ISIS at 9 years old has been freed after 12 years, but thousands more are still trapped in enslavement. In 2014, Islamic State attacked the Sinjar region in Iraq, home to the Yazidi people, a Kurdish-speaking ethnic group. Thousands were killed and thousands of women and girls were abducted. Yazidi community leader Semi Shibo told National Radio News, while many have been rescued, there are still thousands who are missing.
2: Thousands of Yazidi were captured by ISIS in 2014, mostly women and children. While many have been rescued, there are still more than 2,500 Yazidi who are remain missing today.
0: British researchers say taking part in activities such as reading, listening to music, or visiting a gallery or museum may slow the pace of biological aging. A study by the University College London compared participants' arts and cultural engagement with chemical changes to DNA that influence biological aging without altering the genetic code. It found those who engaged in arts and cultural activities more frequently appeared to have a slower pace of aging and a younger biological age. The links were stronger for middle-aged and older adults. Turning to sport, Carlton coach Michael Voss has reportedly resigned, effective immediately. The Blues have lost their past seven matches and sit 16th on the ladder after just one win this year. Voss was appointed as coach at the end of 2021 and led Carlton to a preliminary final in 2023. The club has recently been criticised and fined for its response to Elijah Holland's mental health episode last month.
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6: 13 degrees at the moment, expecting a top of 17 degrees today. And the wind is from the southeast at 14 to 17 kilometres an hour, 97% relative humidity. Possibility of some rain during the day. Winds southeasterly 20 to 30 kilometres an hour, tending easterly in the late afternoon and lighter this evening. There is a moderate fire danger rating, and also the UV index is rated as moderate. 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PK with you as I crank up the final hour of today's special episode of A Smorgasbord of Music. It's Patty McClay.
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Winding down this special episode of A Smorgasbord of Music. 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We do it.

0: Want a game of bowls or somewhere for that special occasion? 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

Sea Music. Before that, the Bay City Rollers. Hard to believe that the Bay City Rollers were strutting their stuff on stage 50 odd years ago. Oh man, where has all that time gone? Yeah, here's Barry Blue, followed up by Lindsay DePaul.

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Well, that's it for today's special episode of A Smorgasbord of Music. Hope you enjoyed the mix over the last 3 hours. Thank you for listening. Now that we get together again, you keep a smile on your face. Makes people wonder what you've been up to. Keep an eye out for those Richard Craniums. They're everywhere, especially on the roads. Until next time, live long and prosper. And a Rickapoodie and a Fandoogly.

0: Bernie M, Ram FM 103.3, and as I'm slowly setting up my show a bit late in today. And then the last track from the overnight music file there was with Ray Stevens there and Misty. And I kicked off with Bernie M just then with Sunny. We have a weather detail in at the top of the hour, so I'll just give you a quick weather update. That's a shower or two today, tomorrow and Thursday. Top of 17 today, 9 to 16 Wednesday, and 9 to 17 for Thursday. Possible shower Friday, 9 to a top of 19. Partly cloudy on Saturday, 7 to 20, and 8 to 21. Possible shower on Sunday and showers on Monday, 9 to a top of 19. It's going to be a cloudy afternoon, medium chance of showers. Well, it is lightly sprinkling out there now, and it winds from the southeast around 20 to 30 kilometres an hour, tending easterly in the late afternoon, then becoming light in the evening. It is a moderate fire danger out there. The UV index is moderate, and sun protection is required between 10:40 and 1:20 in about 45 minutes away. 14 degrees currently out there, feels like 12, 96% humidity, and the wind is from the east around 17 to 22 kilometres an hour, and the barometric air pressure at 1036.4 hectopascals.
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0: Okay, let's continue on with the music. Take us to our next break. Due at this time is Dragon and Get That Jive. 24 away from the air.

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Commodores there with the Night Shift and also Dragon and Get That Jive. Here's the Doobie Brothers now at 14 and a half away from one.

Heb there and Sunny Bee Gees, Be Tender With My Love, and also the Doobie Brothers, It Keeps You Running. At 4.5 away from the hour of one, we will check out hopefully all the news in 4.5 minutes time on this Tuesday, 12th of May, 2026. You're tuned to the Jolly Good Music Experience.

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1: Hello, I'm Shannon Kirkwood. An experienced Australian Army soldier has died during a parachuting training course incident at a New South Wales Army airfield. The Australian Defence Force says he was assisting a specialist training activity at the Jervis Bay airfield last night at the ADF Parachute School. The ADF says, of what is known, it suggests two paratroopers collided mid-air while they were manoeuvring toward the drop zone, falling from height. A sergeant survived with minor injuries. Defence Major General Garth Gould says Warrant Officer Lachlan Muddle, aged 50, received fatal injuries as a result of the fall.
2: He was highly regarded within our community. He was skilled, professional, and he'll be remembered for his sense of humour and his genuine and deep commitment to serving the nation, serving in Army, and serving in the Special Air Service Regiment.
1: As Treasurer Jim Chalmers prepares to hand down his fifth budget, there's a call for greater protection of the nation's most vulnerable. The Australian Council of Social Service says it wants to see the delivery of tax reform, increases to income support, and more investment in social and affordable housing. CEO Dr. Cassandra Goldie says serious tax reform will help raise the revenue required to invest in income support and vital services, housing and essential services. The Treasurer has confirmed the budget will comprise of five major packages: fuel security, cost of living and housing, productivity, tax reform and savings. Arrangements are still being made for the return of Australians who were on board a hantavirus-stricken cruise ship. Four Australian citizens, a permanent resident and a New Zealander, are currently in the Netherlands after disembarking the ship in the Canary Islands overnight. A flight to Perth is yet to be confirmed. The hantavirus outbreak was fatal. Many on board the ship have fallen ill. Health Minister Mark Butler says the Australians and New Zealander are in good health. He says federal care will be provided to the group when they arrive in the WA capital.
3: They'll be transported immediately to the quarantine facility at Bullsbrook, which is effectively next door to the Air Force base, and they'll be subject to 3 weeks of quarantine at that facility. That facility is purpose-built exactly for this sort of a case.
1: Energy security and the Indo-Pacific have been key discussion points between the Federal Foreign Minister and the US Secretary of State. Penny Wong has held a call with Marco Rubio today, where they reaffirmed their commitment to promoting a free and open Indo-Pacific. A readout of the call from the US Secretary of State's office also noted there were discussions on Iran and the ongoing efforts to restore freedom of navigation in the Strait of Hormuz. Researchers say South Australians should have been better prepared for the state's harmful algal bloom. A study published in Nature Sustainability found while Australia is good at identifying and analysing climate risks, it needs to move from monitoring to action. Associate Professor Anya Kutaba from Adelaide University says a four-step framework outlined in the paper would have helped South Australians be more prepared. Speaking to National Radio News, she's compared it to seeing a charging rhino.
4: You can hear it, you can see it, and you can just step away as it is going to hit you because it won't stop. You know, it will keep charging and charging at you. But what you need to do is, if you are prepared, you can just do one step to the side and you can be saved. But we just stood in front of the rhino and didn't really do much.
1: To sport now, Australians Emerson Jones and Adam Walton have been awarded wildcards into the main draw of Roland Garros. 17-year-old Jones will compete in the main draw at the French Open for the first time in her career. The pair bring the Australian contingent in the French Open singles to 13. The Grand Slam begins next week.
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6: And 4 minutes after the hour of one on this Tuesday, 12th of May 2026, a shower or two today and top of 17. Same again tomorrow Wednesday and also Thursday. Got 9 to 16 tomorrow Wednesday, 9 to 17 for Thursday. Possible shower for Friday, 9 to 19, and partly cloudy on Saturday, 7 to a top of 20. Possible shower on Sunday, 8 to 21. And showers on Monday. So it looks like the drizzle's going to be here nearly all week, with 9 to a top of 19 for Monday. Cloudy afternoon, medium chance of showers and winds from the southeast, 20 to 30 kilometres an hour, tending easterly in the late afternoon, then becoming light in the evening. Well, currently out there, it's hovering around 14 degrees. Feels like 11 degrees. 94% humidity. and the wind from the east around 20 to 25 kilometres an hour, and the barometric air pressure 1035.9 hectopascals.
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6: And we're into the second and final hour of the show, a little bit late starting today, and let's hope we can continue on with some great music for the next hour. And then Bill Young and Co-Pilot are being a bit wet out there for flying around Goulburn today, but our Co-Pilot will certainly handle that as well. After Bill Young and Co-Pilot, we've got the Rafina Pritchard in from 4 to 6 with her Drive Time program, and Norm McMillan with Because He Lives from 6 till 9, and then from 9 to 11, we've got Ram FM Music Overnight. Then we've got a podcast of Jazz from New York from 10 o'clock, and then it goes for about an hour or two. I think it goes for a couple of hours. And then after that, it'll be back to Ram FM Music Overnight until Brian Jones comes in and fires it all up again at 8 a.m. tomorrow morning, tomorrow Wednesday, and he'll take you through 4 hours there. So there's the next nearly 24 hours lineup coming your way here on your station, Ram FM 103.3. 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

2 to kick off this hour into Pride. Here's the Commodores now. At 10 after 1 on this very wet, overcast Tuesday afternoon, 12th of May, 2026.

Stevie Wonder at 17 after 1. And, of course, Sadook and Lady with the Commodores. Short break, and we'll be right back with Sam Cooke, Trinity Lopez and Neil Sedaka.

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Trini Lopez, and If I Had a Hammer, double shot from Sam Cooke, bringing it on home to me and the Chain Gang. Ram FM 103.3 is Gene Pitney now.

Nick Larson and A Lot of Love. And Gene Pitney, It Hurts to Be in Love. Continue on with the music now at 26 away from 2. Here's Neil Sedaka.

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little bit shorter show today, but we got there in the end, and we got a double shot of two back-to-back versions of the same song to take me out today at 15 away from two. We got the Edwin Starr and Bruce Springsteen's E Street Band with back-to-back versions of War. And we've got Phil Collins and the Supremes and back-to-back versions of You Can't Hurry Love. And then we'll have Fleetwood Mac instrumental lead Bill Young K-piling in with their Come Fly With Me after two in the news with their program for the next 2 hours in Albatross. Thanks for your company today. Till next Monday, where we'll do it all again. Hopefully we'll be back then to do it then. Between Monday and Tuesday is from midday to two with some great music from the 50s, 60s, 70s and 80s. Till then, stay safe and bye for now. Bill Young, co-pilot, in next.

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1: National Radio News.
2: Hello, I'm Shannon Kirkwood. A Special Air Service Regiment soldier has died during a parachute training accident at an army airfield in New South Wales. The Australian Defence Force says Warrant Officer Class 2 Lachlan Muddle died last night while he was assisting a specialist training activity at the Jervis Bay Airfield at the ADF Parachute School. A sergeant survived with minor injuries. The ADF has temporarily paused all parachuting training and an investigation will be launched. Defence Minister Richard Marles has paid tribute to Warrant Officer Muddle.
3: He participated in five separate deployments, including to Afghanistan. Lachlan Muddle was an expert sniper. He was a deeply experienced Special Forces soldier, and he is very much remembered for his humour and his commitment to service.
2: The ADF has requested the privacy of defence members and families is respected during this time. The Federal Treasury is set to outline tax system reform in tonight's budget. Tim Chalmers is expected to outline changes to negative gearing and the capital gains tax. He says now is the time for reform.
4: Now, obviously, people will go to any length to defend the current arrangements in the tax system. As I said, it would be easier to leave them undisturbed, but it wouldn't be the right thing to do. So tonight we take a series of right decisions for the right reasons.
2: Meantime, Shadow Treasurer Tim Wilson says many of the expected measures will likely send Australians backwards.
5: But it's very clear that with the approach the government is taking, it's very hard to support increased taxes when Australians are already doing it so tough. Inflation is a problem that has been consistently stoked by this government since they've been elected.
2: The company, whose education platform was targeted in a cyber attack, says it's reached an agreement with the alleged hackers. Instructure says the deal includes the return of data, digital confirmation of data destruction, and it's been told no customers will be extorted as a result of the incident. The cyber attack on its education platform Canvas affected hundreds of millions of students around the world, including schools and universities in Australia. The Health Services Union says company profits are being prioritised over patient care in New South Wales hospitals, still subject to the public-private partnership model. At the Calvary Mater Hospital in Newcastle, extensive mould and communication issues have been reported, which has become the subject of a parliamentary inquiry in session today. HSU Assistant Secretary Lauren Hutchins told National Radio News staff at regional hospitals under the partnerships are raising similar concerns.
6: The services are across the board, so, you know, cleaning, security, ward staff. We're being told that there are significant understaffing issues that aren't being reported. There's issues with equipment that's not being replaced. The concerns of staff, you know, of safety risks aren't being escalated to the local health district and aren't being addressed.
2: And hundreds of people have turned out to celebrate Sydney's fashion industry despite wet conditions. It's day two of Australian Fashion Week. Tamarama Beach has hosted one of today's shows dedicated to emerging designers. To sport, Carlton has confirmed the departure of head coach Michael Voss. The side sits in 16th place on the AFL ladder, having won just one game this season. Blues president Rob Priestley has thanked Voss for his almost 5 years at the club.
7: During his time at the helm, he led our club to consecutive finals appearances in 23 and 24, with 23 culminating in a preliminary final. The fact this decision is mutual, I think reflects the quality of the individual we're dealing with here, and the club wants to thank him very sincerely for his significant contribution.
2: Blues assistant Josh Fraser will take over from Voss as interim coach.
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10: Good afternoon, this is Bill Young and co-pilot with you for the next couple of hours. We'd like to thank Jolly for another great program, great music and a jolly presentation. Co-pilot and I'll be with you until 4 o'clock when we hand over to Rafina. But for now, we'll get the weather for you. And the weather forecast for Goulburn for the rest of the working week is as follows. Tomorrow, Wednesday the 13th of May, a cloudy day with a 50% chance of up to 2 millimetres of rain, most likely in the morning and afternoon. Winds will be southeasterly at 15 to 25 kilometres per hour, turning easterly in the middle of the day, then becoming light in the evening. Temperature-wise, we can expect an overnight low of 9 degrees and a daytime high of 16 degrees. Thursday, the 14th of May, a partly cloudy day with just a 25% chance of up to 1 millimetre of rain, most likely in the morning and afternoon. Early light winds becoming easterly at 15 to 20 kilometres per hour during the morning, then becoming light during the evening, 9 through to 17 degrees. Friday the 15th of May, cloudy, 25% chance of showers, most likely in the morning and afternoon. Light winds becoming east to northeasterly at 15 to 20 kilometres per hour during the day, then becoming light during the evening, 9 through to 19 degrees. Now, co-pilot has just handed me the current outside temperature, and it's 15.6 degrees, and today we were expecting 17 degrees. There you have it, folks. You are now up to date with the latest forecast for the rest of the working week. Well, good afternoon to all our wonderful listeners in Goulburn and the surrounding towns such as Marulan, Crookall, Gunning, Tarago, Windelima, Bungania, Braidwood and all places in between. And we mustn't forget all those internet-savvy people right around the world who are streaming RAM FM 103.3, broadcasting from Goulburn, New South Wales, Australia's first inland city. Now is the time for me to invite you to make yourself a cup of tea or coffee. Sit yourself in a comfortable chair. Put your feet up and relax while co-pilot and I entertain you for the next couple of hours. What about you, co-pilot? Are you all set to do your thing? A little bit wet earlier on, wasn't it? It wouldn't have been pleasant flying today, but it's improved in the last hour or so. Okay, little fella, hop up in there and strap yourself in.

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So if you are connected to a non-profit organisation and you are currently working on a community project, give me a call and I'll see if I can arrange to have you sit up front in the cockpit so you can tell us all about your latest gig. In the meantime, if you can bear with me while I hop in and do a pre-flight check, and then we can get underway. Door closed and secure. Harness on and buckled. Trim centralised. Flaps down at 10 degrees. And both switches on. OK, let's see if she'll crank over. Clear the prop.

0: And the time now is 11 minutes past 2 o'clock. And it's time for me to ask you a couple of quiz questions. Now, before I do, I'll just tell you that it was nice of Ray Conniff to come in, especially to open our program today with Unchained Melody. Okay, now the quiz questions. The first one is the history one, and this one, I dare say, I'll get a few calls from motorcyclists, motorcycle clubs around the town for this one, but it'll probably interest you all. Now, in 1907, a tourist trophy, which is shortened down to TT, in 1907, a tourist trophy motorcycle race was run on the Isle of Man to select the national champion. Following the success of that event, which still runs today, the first national championship TT race in Australia was held. Where in Australia was it held? And perhaps you can tell me what year it was. I'll ask you that again. In 1907, a tourist trophy motorcycle race was run on the Isle of Man to select the national champion. Following the success of that event, which still runs today, the first national championship TT race in Australia was held. Where in Australia was it held? And perhaps you can tell me what year it was in. Okay, now, the TV theme. I wonder, can you identify this one for you? If you're keen on going on holidays, you'll probably recognise this. Now, I've given you a whacking big cue, I have. Here we go. Got your ears on?
1: Escape to a tropical island paradise.
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0: Yes, can you identify that TV show that was the introduction to? Now, of course, you'll need to know where to ring me, and that's on 48221103. 48221103. And that's for the history quiz and also for the TV theme. 48221103.
9: His

0: And that was John Warner with The Farrier's Trade.
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0: Okay, kids, I've got one for you coming up in one song's time. However, don't rush. That's a long song. It is. It's 6 minutes, 44 seconds. So immediately after that, we'll have your song, and it is The Wheels on the Bus. Yeah, what do you reckon The Wheels on the Bus does? Do? Yeah, The Wheels is on the Bus. What do you reckon they do? Okay, we've got Andre Rao coming up now with Bolero de Ravel.

0: day long.
1: Yes, the time is 2:30, and it's that time when you have to keep bring your speed back to 40 k's around the school zones, and keep a sharp eye out for those kids that could dart out from anywhere, behind cars, buses, everything else. So, yep, 2:30, school zone, 40 kilometres an hour, and 40 kilometres an hour around those buses with the flashing amber lights.

Now, here we have a fundraiser. It's a Shine a Light Trivia Night fundraiser. And that's on Saturday, the 16th of May, 2026, 7 to 10:30 p.m. Now, the look of it, handwritten here, and I think I've got it right. So, what is going to happen there? A fun event with trivia, games and raffles, all in the name of raising much-needed funds, awareness and breaking the stigma of lung cancer for Lung Cancer, Lung Foundation Australia. The event is at and supported by the Goulburn Workers Club. We also have the wonderful Daniel Strickland as our quizmaster. 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Food and drink, only from the club, are at your own expense. Yes, that's Shine a Light Trivia Night fundraiser, and that's on Saturday the 16th of May 2026, 7 through to 10:30 p.m.

Now, we also have the 65 Roses Charity Dinner, and that's on Saturday the 30th of May 2026. Goulburn Workers Club, 6:30 p.m. And it all includes a three-course dinner and entertainment. You have to buy tickets, of course, but it includes three-course dinner, entertainment, auctions and lots of fun. Raising awareness and funds for cystic fibrosis and Cystic Fibrosis Goulburn and District 1971 is a not-for-profit charity that is dedicated to supporting families impacted by cystic fibrosis in the Goulburn region. We also contribute annually to the much-needed CF medical research. While advancements in treatment continue to improve, there is still no cure for cystic fibrosis. And that's on Saturday, the 30th of May, 2026, at the Goulburn Workers Club, 6:30 p.m.

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4: And the next piece of music I've got for you is one that, looking at different things during the last week, I found this music, and it's a full album. I think there's about 13 songs on it, but I can't tell you the name of the songs because it was, even though it was split up into songs, it doesn't give me the name of any of them. I think it was made just to as a piece of relaxation music, but I like it, and it's Echoes of Ubuntu, and I've got it listed as part one because I've got all the other parts to do, and it's done by the Zulu Voices.

Yes, the echoes of Ubuntu. And that was the Zulu voices. Oh, good day, co-pilot. What have you got there for me? Oh, yes, he's got one for my very special girl at home. And yes, you would like Frank Sinatra, I think. So, all the way with Frank Sinatra for my very special girl at home.

0: And the time is 10 minutes to 3 o'clock, and this is Bill Young and co-pilot with you. And we're going to have the news and weather for you at 3 o'clock. And you are tuned into Ram FM 103.3, listening to Come Fly With Me Through the Wonderful World of Sharps and Flats. In the meantime, leading up to the news, though, I've got to tell you the answers to the two quiz questions. And the first one I'll play you will say it's the TV theme. I'll play a little bit of that for you first off, and then I'll tell you what it is.
1: Escape to a tropical island paradise.
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1: In beautiful Vanuatu.
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1: Wednesday.
4: War cries and spears come at us, and we...
0: Yes, that was Travel Guides. And it was, let's see, what else does it say about it? Sneak peek teases exciting times in Vanuatu. Let's see, what have we... I've got the history one now, haven't I? I'd better get it. Haven't got the page open. But, yeah, now I've got it. It's not far away. Now, the question was, in 1907, a tourist trophy, or TT, motorcycle race was run on the Isle of Man to select the national champion. Following the success of that event, which still runs today, the first national championship TT race in Australia was held. Where in Australia was it held? And perhaps you can tell me what year it was held. All right, here we have the answer to that. The Tourist Trophy Race of Australia for the Motorcycling Championship of the Commonwealth was held in Goulburn during the Easter break in 1914. It was run over a triangular course from Yarra to Breadalbin, across to Collector, and then back to Yarra, a distance of 33 miles. The three laps totaled 100 miles or 160 kilometres. Now, how about that, folks? Back in 1914, on those old motorcycles, what sort of roads would there have been about then? Yeah, the first TT race was held in Goulburn, 1914. Here's Nat King Cole now.

Ramblin' Rose from Nat King Cole. Now, to take us up to the news, we have Swanee River from the Louisiana Shakers.

0: National Radio News.
1: Good afternoon, I'm Shannon Kirkwood. The Australian Defence Force has temporarily paused all parachuting training after an experienced Army soldier died during a parachute training accident. Warrant Officer Class 2 Lachlan Muddle was assisting a specialist training activity at the Jervis Bay airfield last night when there was a collision mid-air with another paratrooper. A sergeant survived with minor injuries. Defence Major General Garth Gould says Warrant Officer Muddle, aged 50, received fatal injuries as a result of the fall.
2: He was highly regarded within our community. He was skilled, professional, and he'll be remembered for his sense of humour and his genuine and deep commitment to serving the nation, serving in Army, and serving in the Special Air Service Regiment.
1: An investigation is being launched. As Treasurer Jim Chalmers prepares to hand down his fifth budget, there's a call for greater protection of the nation's most vulnerable. The Australian Council of Social Service says it wants to see the delivery of tax reform, increases to income support, and more investment in social and affordable housing. CEO Dr. Cassandra Goldie says serious tax reform would help to raise revenue required to invest in income support and vital services, housing and essential services. The Treasurer has confirmed the budget will comprise of five major packages: fuel security, cost of living and housing, productivity, tax reform and savings. Meantime, Prime Minister Anthony Albanese has been spruiking the budget prior to its release, arguing his government is focused on strengthening the economy, pointing to plans to increase Australia's fuel reserve and securing fuel shipments.
3: Our commitment, of course, was also to make the economy more resilient through our Future Made in Australia plan. And tonight's budget will do that. We'll do that as well.
1: A warning, the following story contains the name of an Indigenous person who has died. Liberal Senator Jacinta Napa-Dumpa-Price says she won't be silenced in calling for change in the wake of the death of her niece, Kunjai Little Baby. The five-year-old was allegedly murdered in a town camp outside Alice Springs last month. Speaking in the Senate today, Senator Napa-Dumpa-Price says she will fight for justice.
4: Condolences become empty when they are accompanied by excuses for inaction. Condolences become hollow when difficult conversations are avoided in the name of cultural sensitivity, while vulnerable children remain exposed to violence, abuse and neglect.
1: The NT government has foreshadowed reforms to the Child Protection Act after it was revealed a number of notifications about Kumanjai Little Baby's welfare were made prior to her disappearance. Almost 400 entries have been submitted to one of Australia's most prestigious art competitions. The Percivals offer $40,000 for the Portrait Painting Prize, $10,000 for the Photographic Portrait Prize and $1,000 for the Animal Portrait Prize. The competition is run by the Townsville City Council every 2 years but attracts artists from around the nation. To sport, Carlton has thanked Michael Voss for his time at the club. The head coach has decided to move on after a disappointing start to the AFL season. The Blues have won 1 from 8. Blues GM of football, Chris Davies, says Voss still wants the best from the players.
5: Ultimately, as a person who now leaves the club, but someone who had supported the club for a long period of time, yeah, he wants this club to be successful, and he left with a fantastic message to both our players and staff.
1: And in tennis, Australians Emerson Jones and Adam Walton have been awarded wild cards into the main draw of Roland Garros. They bring the Australian contingent in the French Open singles to 13. The Grand Slam begins next week.
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8: And the weather forecast for Goulburn for the rest of the working week is as follows. Tomorrow, Wednesday the 13th of May, a cloudy day with a 50% chance of up to 2 millimetres of rain, most likely in the morning and afternoon. Winds will be southeasterly at 15 to 25 kilometres per hour, tending easterly in the middle of the day, then becoming light in the evening. Temperature-wise, we can expect an overnight low of 9 degrees and a daytime high of 16 degrees. Thursday, the 14th of May, a partly cloudy day with just a 25% chance of up to 1 millimetre of rain, most likely in the morning and afternoon. Early light winds becoming easterly at 15 to 20 kilometres per hour during the morning, then becoming light during the evening. 9 through to 17 degrees. Friday, the 15th of May, cloudy, 25% chance of showers, most likely in the morning and afternoon. Light winds becoming east to northeasterly at 15 to 20 kilometres per hour during the day, then becoming light during the evening. 9 through to 19 degrees. Now, co-pilot has just squeezed his way in through the cockpit window and he's handed me the thermometer. He's doing a bit of a shiver. I just wonder why. Well, the thermometer says it's 15.3 degrees, but there is a bit of a wind chill factor out there and it feels like 11.2. So I suppose we should forgive him for having that bit of a shiver, shouldn't we? Yeah, a little bit chilly out there in the wind on the wing. And today we were expecting 17 degrees. There you have it, folks. You are now up to date with the latest forecast for the rest of the working week.

And that was the Riverboat Shuffle from Ian Price Quartet. This next one's for Sue. Sue is one of the incredibles out there at the Goulburn Wetlands that works very hard weeding and planting. And this one is for Sue and her friend Mary. And it is The Dance from the Bavarian Highlands by Edvard Elgar.

0: That was Nancy Sinatra and Lee Hazelwood with Jackson.
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5: 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Again, that's 0401 006 372. Come along and have a hit.

And that was My Heart Belongs to Daddy from Cole Porter. This next one coming up next is one that Norma would like to share with you, and it's a bit of nostalgia for Norma because this sort of music reminds her of when she was a wee lassie kicking her heels up in the dance halls. Now, she won't be kicking her heels up to this one because it's a waltz. It's a medley of waltzes, and it's Northern Lights and Mud Cabin from Alan Gardner's accordion band.

Now, the Goulburn Women's Shed is holding a coffee catch-up on Saturday the 16th of May at 10:30 a.m. at the Goulburn Soldiers Club. We welcome all women to come along and meet like-minded women in a friendly, supportive environment. Have a chat and see how the Goulburn Women's Shed is progressing. And we will be having a couple of raffles, so bring along your gold coins. I can't see... Well, there is quite a long email address here, I think, where you could get some more information if you wanted to, from Eve Langham, the Vice President of the Goulburn Women's Shed. Now, the email is goulburnwomensshed, or one word, at gmail.com. And you'll be able to get in touch with Eve on that.

The Rocky Hill. The Rocky Hill War Memorial and Museum warmly welcomes researchers and members of the community to access the Bob Saunders Research Room, now open for bookings. The research room is a quiet, private space designed to support focused study. It features a large desk suitable for your laptop and research materials. With access to hundreds of books, many of them rare, covering a broad range of military history topics, including the home front, women and war, the battlefront, artillery, warships and military vehicles. The research room is available by appointment during the normal museum opening hours, Monday, Wednesday, Friday, Saturday and Sunday, and that's 10 a.m. through to 4 p.m, as well as daily school holidays and public holidays, excluding Good Friday and Christmas Day. To make a booking or discuss your research needs, please contact museum staff on 48234842. I'll give you that number again. It's 02, of course. 48234842.

And that one, the one I was talking over, was Jasmine Flower from Kenny G on his saxophone. This next one is for Owen to share with you. Owen is a fan of Jim Croce, and this song that Jim is going to present is Time in a Bottle.

0: And just then, Ray Conniff presented Never on Sundays.
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1: 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Mick.
2: Hey, see you, mate. Hey, you want a lift? I haven't been drinking.
1: No, I'm right, mate. G'day, Billy. Good boy. Hey? Nah. I've only had a couple of beers. Well, five. Come on, we'll go the back way. Oh, come on, Billy. You got to come with me.
3: He's one of the smartest dogs on the road tonight.
1: Hey, Macca.
2: Yes, mate.
1: I might grab that lift, mate.
3: Why? Because he's stopping his best mate from drink driving.
1: Oh, mate, can you open his window?
3: Drink and don't drive? You legend. A message from the RTA.
4: And were you a rockabilly rebel? Here we go with Alison Durbin.

0: Well, the time now is 12 minutes to 4 o'clock, and it's almost time to hand over to Rafina. Thank you for tuning in to Ram FM 103.3. We hope you've enjoyed our program as much as Co-Pilot and I have enjoyed presenting it to you. Thank you for your calls. It's always good to hear from you, and we hope we can do it all again next week. Now, after landing our little aeroplane, we shall round off with the Pointer Sisters, Should I Do It? And then following that, there'll be Ebb Tide from Frank Cracksfield, Stranger on the Shore from Duane Eddy, and probably won't have enough time for Sweet Music Man from Parker Hastings, but that's in the lineup there. Until we meet again, though, if you see someone out there without a smile, give them one of yours.
1: Okay, co-pilot, let's see if we can make a dignified return to terra firma. You take the throttles and I'll take the controls. Bring it back to 1500. Flaps down, 20 degrees. Over the threshold at 60 knots, throttles right back. Flaring out, holding off, sinking. Power, full power. Throttles right back. Sinking. Oh, how good was that, Capo?

standing close enough to touch those burning memories. And if I hold you for the sake of all those times.

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1: National Radio News.
2: Good afternoon, I'm Shannon Kirkwood. Tributes are flowing for a Special Air Service Regiment soldier who has died in a parachute training accident. The Australian Defence Force says Warrant Officer Class 2, Lachlan Muddle, died last night while he was assisting a specialist training activity at the Jervis Bay Airfield in New South Wales. He was involved in a collision with another paratrooper. The second ADF member sustained minor injuries. Defence Minister Richard Marles has paid tribute to Warrant Officer Muddle.
3: He participated in five separate deployments, including to Afghanistan. Lachlan Muddle was an expert sniper. He was a deeply experienced Special Forces soldier, and he is very much remembered for his humour and his commitment to service.
2: The ADF has temporarily paused all parachuting training. A 17-year-old has been charged with new terrorism offences. The Australian Federal Police says the Canberra teenager is alleged to have planned an attack on people not known to him, motivated by views aligned with nationalist or racist extremism. The AFP says he is the first person to be charged with planning a terrorist act in the ACT. AFP Assistant Commissioner on Counter-Terrorism Peter Crozier says it highlights the important role of parents, schools, social services and technology companies in preventing access to violent extremist material by Australian youth. An ethno-religious group is calling on the federal government to provide reassurance to the community following the return to Australia of women with links to Islamic State. Many Yazidi people relocated to Australia after their community in northern Iraq was attacked by ISIS in 2014. Thousands were killed and thousands of women and girls were abducted and enslaved. Yazidi community leader Sami Shibo told National Radio News the Australian diaspora is concerned by the return of women linked to IS.
4: Survivors need long-term mental health and recognition of their suffering. We ask the government to ensure strong security measures and accountability regarding anyone returning with ISIS connection.
2: Britain's Prime Minister Keir Starmer will chair a cabinet meeting today amid calls for his resignation. Six ministerial aides resigned yesterday and at least 72 Labor MPs have called for the Prime Minister to step down or outline a timetable for his resignation. It follows Labor's poor performance in elections across England, Scotland and Wales last week. The Health Services Union says significant understaffing issues aren't being reported to state health officials in hospitals, still subject to the public-private partnership model across New South Wales. An inquiry into the state of the Calvary Mater Hospital in Newcastle is today hearing from union representatives from regional hospitals in Bathurst, Orange and Bloomfield, where the union says staff are fearful of raising concerns. HSU Assistant Secretary Lauren Hutchins told National Radio News regional hospitals, not just those in metro areas, should be the focus.
5: We hope that the government today will hear what HSU members have to say about the problems at Orange and Bathurst and Bloomfield, and they'll act on that. You know, it's also community sentiment of saying a New South Wales hospital should be delivered by New South Wales Health.
2: And jury members and celebrities have arrived in Cannes ahead of the opening ceremony of the 79th Cannes Film Festival. The 12-day festival is considered one of the world's most prestigious cinema events. It begins later today. To sport now, Sonia Taruva has agreed to remain with the West Tigers through to the 2030 NRL season. The Fiji international has extended his contract by 3 years.
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8: And for Goulburn local weather update for this hour, it's cloudy, high chance of a showers in the east, winds from southeast 20 to 30 kilometers per hour, overnight temperature falling between 6 and 9 degrees, daytime temperature reaching 13 and 18, and currently it is 15.6 degrees. And that's the Goulburn local weather update for this hour. 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

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That is the third single from the Heavier Things album released in 2003 by John Mayer. It is a Grammy Award winning song, and it includes a 47 or received a nominations, acclaimed song won numerous awards, including 2005 Grammy Awards of Songs of the Year. And that is Daughter. 15 minutes past the hour of 4, Shine a Light Trivia Night will be on Saturday, 16th of May, 7 until 10:30 p.m. Come along, that would be at the Goulburn Workers Club, again, 16th of May. Whitney Houston up next with Greatest Love of All. This is a club remix.

0: Yes, once again, Whitney Houston. 20 minutes past the hour of 4, the Goulburn Women's Shed is holding a coffee catch-up on Saturday, 16th of May, 10:30 a.m. at the Goulburn Soldiers Club. 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Have a chat and see how the Goulburn Women's Shed is progressing. 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

Three, Bo and Trey. If you would like to interact on the show, 482-1103 is the number for you to call. It's ABBA, On and On and On. It's the 65 Roses Charity Dinner will be on Saturday the 30th of May at the Goulburn Workers Club, 6:30 p.m. So come along. It's to raise awareness and funds for CF. And that's for not-for-profit organization. They contribute annually to much-needed CF. While advancement in treatment continue to improve, there is still no cure for cystic fibrosis. Come along and support the 30th of May, the Goulburn Workers Club, 6:30 p.m. Ruby Williams, Mr. Bojangles.

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But most of the time I spent behind these county bars.

0: Okay, living next door to Alice. 18 minutes to 5 o'clock. Another message from our sponsors. I'll be right back.
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That is from the greatest hits album by Sting, Police. Every little thing she does is magic. You're on Drive Time, 8 minutes to 5. Jennifer Warnes and Joe Cocker coming up next with Up Where We Belong. So please stay tuned. You're on Drive Time and drive safely.

this room, I keep it alive.

Still driving along highways and byways, drive safely, up where we belong, Jennifer Warren and Joe Cocker. Coming up next will be The Sky Is The Limit, and that's the last song for this hour. And then after that, we cross to the second hour of Drive Time Mix, after the weather and news update. So be with me on the second hour and drive safely and enjoy if you're at home. Here's our last song.

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1: National Radio News.
2: Good afternoon, I'm Peter Hislop. A team of federal medical staff are assembling in Perth ahead of the arrival of passengers exposed to hantavirus. Four Australian citizens, a permanent resident and a New Zealander are currently in the Netherlands after disembarking a cruise ship in the Canary Islands overnight. A flight to Perth is yet to be confirmed. The hantavirus outbreak was fatal and many on board the ship have since fallen ill. Health Minister Mark Butler says the passengers are currently in good health.
3: They'll be transported immediately to the quarantine facility at Bullsbrook, which is effectively next door to the Air Force base, and they'll be subject to 3 weeks of quarantine at that facility. That facility is purpose-built exactly for this sort of a case.
2: An army paratrooper who died during training following a mid-air collision with another paratrooper is being remembered as a highly regarded, skilled professional. Warrant Officer Class 2 Lachlan Muddle from the Special Air Service Regiment joined the army in 1994 and served in Afghanistan. Officials say he will be remembered for his commitment to serving the nation. A warning, this next story contains the name of an Indigenous person who has died. Federal politicians have delivered emotional condolence motions for Kumanjay Little Baby. The 5-year-old was allegedly murdered in a town camp outside of Alice Springs last month. Liberal Senator Jacinta Nambujibba-Price says she won't be silenced in calling for change in the wake of the death of her niece.
4: I'm tired of hearing about symbolism, acknowledgements, gestures while children continue to grow up in unsafe environments. Housing matters, but housing alone is not going to solve this crisis. Building another house means nothing if violence, alcoholism, abuse and neglect continue unchecked inside these homes. We've got to be honest. We've got to admit this.
2: While Prime Minister Anthony Albanese says the tragedy has shattered a community.
5: We know that amidst the pain, there is also anger, and that is understandable. The simple truth is that all governments of all persuasions over generations have not done enough to deal with what are generational challenges.
2: Police say going on personal effects found in a vehicle, they believe a body discovered in the central west of New South Wales is accused triple murderer Julian Ingram. Police confirmed last night remains were found beside a white ute found in relation to the manhunt northwest of Lake Cogelico. It's alleged he murdered his heavily pregnant ex-partner, her friend and aunt in Lake Cogelico. And to sport now, Carlton president Rob Priestley says the decision to part ways with head coach Michael Voss was mutual. The side sits in 16th place on the AFL ladder, having won just one game this season. Priestley has thanked Voss for his almost 5 years at the club.
6: During his time at the helm, he led our club to consecutive finals appearances in 23 and 24, with 23 culminating in a preliminary final. The fact this decision is mutual, I think, reflects the quality of the individual we're dealing with here, and the club wants to thank him very sincerely for his significant contribution.
2: Tasmania, Victoria and inland New South Wales can expect another sunny and mild day tomorrow. The Bureau of Meteorology's Jonathan Howe has Wednesday's forecast.
7: Showers continue right along the eastern seaboard, and in some locations those rainfall totals will start to pick up through Wednesday. Further inland, we do have a surface trough deepening across central Australia, bringing unseasonal showers and thunderstorms. But for northern Australia, not much change. It's just a few showers continuing to brush across the wet tropics. For western Australia, it will be a warm day. Head of this trough and weak cold front that'll bring a few showers and cooler winds to the far southwest of the state.
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9: And for Goulburn local weather outlook for the rest of the week today, Tuesday, cloudy, 16 degrees, and we're expecting 8 degrees overnight. For Wednesday, showers, 15, and for Thursday, partly cloudy, another 16 degrees. Currently, it's 14 degrees. And that's the Goulburn local weather outlook for the rest of the week.
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0: My granddad's pretty cool, but sometimes he's like a total weirdo. Mum gets really upset with him sometimes. He left some soup on the stove the other night and completely forgot about it and went out. Dad said it was lucky the house didn't burn down. Sometimes Mum and Dad fight about Grandpa. I think Dad wants him to go into one of those old people's homes so they can keep an eye on him, but Mum doesn't want to do that. She gets really stressed. Last week, Dad arranged for someone to come and give Mum a hand, and she's chilled out a bit since then.
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19 minutes past the hour of 5, living on a jet plane that is John Denver. The Rocky Hill War Memorial Museum warmly welcomes the researchers and members of Community Room for the museum. 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I can see clearly now with Johnny Nash.

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27 minutes to 6 o'clock, Living Doll with Cliff Richard. It is 13 degrees at the moment, so yes, if you're at home, just keep yourself warm, and if you're on the road, be safe. I want to know what love is with Gloria Gaynor.

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0: It is the Eagles' Dust in the Wind. It is originally recorded by the band Kansas and was first released in 1977. It picked up number 6 in the Billboard Hot 100 charts the week of 1978 on April. Yes, that is Dust in the Wind. Just briefly acknowledge all our presenters today. We did start with PK for community news and interviews and also smorgasbord music, followed by, I don't think Julie was here, but anyway, Bill Young, Come Fly With Me, and myself will enter just about time. Christian Show after 6 o'clock news, so thanking everyone, that is for Norm Macmillan, because he lives.
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0: That is St. Peter Crespian. That's the end of Drive Time Mix for today. Thanking you all for tuning in. I shall be back again tomorrow, 4 till 6. Drive safely. If you're at home, hope you enjoy the next show. It is Because He Lives with Norm MacMillan. Adios, Abdi Zayan. Salamat po. And good evening to you all.
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2: Hello, I'm Peter Hislop. The Federal Court has awarded traditional owners from Western Australia's Pilbara region over $150 million in compensation, the biggest native title payout in Australia's history. Justice Stephen Burley found billionaire Andrew Forrest's company Fortescue illegally mined land without an agreement with traditional owners, the mined resources generating tens of billions of dollars in revenue. Traditional owners were hoping for a payout of $1.8 billion. The Finance Minister says tonight's budget, due to be handed down shortly, will make negative gearing less attractive and mean more younger Australians can buy their own home. The Federal Opposition has called a halving of the capital gains tax discount and changes to negative gearing new taxes. Minister Katie Gallagher has told the ABC election promises will be broken because of the state of the housing market.
3: You know, governments can choose to ignore that and to, you know, push it down the track or pretend somebody else needs to address that. We're focused on supply. You know, we have to deal with the circumstances of the time and the information we have, and that's about making sure that those younger generations get a fair deal too.
2: The Australian Defence Force has temporarily paused all parachuting training after an experienced army soldier died during a parachute training accident. The ADF says Warrant Officer Lachlan Muddle was assisting a specialist training activity at the Jervis Bay airfield last night when there was a collision mid-air with another paratrooper. The second paratrooper survived with minor injuries. Defence Major General Garth Gould says Warrant Officer Muddle, aged 50, received fatal injuries as a result of the fall.
4: He was highly regarded within our community. He was skilled, professional, and he'll be remembered for his sense of humour and his genuine and deep commitment to serving the nation, serving in Army, and serving in the Special Air Service Regiment.
2: There are fresh calls to phase out the public-private partnership model across New South Wales in hospitals. Shannon Kirkwood reports.
5: The New South Wales inquiry into the management, maintenance and operational issues at the Calvary Mater Hospital in Newcastle, where extensive mould and communication issues were found, has today heard from representatives of the Health Services Union. They say the model is not working in regional hospitals where warnings about understaffing and broken equipment are not being escalated to state health officials. HSU Assistant Secretary Lauren Hutchins.
6: You know, we've got workers that are saying they're too scared to raise concerns, and that puts workers at risk, but importantly it puts patients at risk.
5: Representatives have today given evidence on conditions at Bathurst, Orange and Bloomfield hospitals in the New South Wales Central West.
2: Victorian opposition leader Jess Wilson has defended her 10-year economic plan in her budget reply today, which contained no new announcements. She's promised to return the state to surplus by 2032 and start paying down debt, which is forecast to reach up to $200 billion in coming years. Jess Wilson says the government is paying too much interest on money it's already borrowed.
7: Because Victorians deserve a government that is going to be honest, a government that lives within its means and makes sure that we respect taxpayers' money. And that's exactly what you'll get from me and my team.
2: And jury members and celebrities have arrived in Cannes ahead of the opening ceremony of the 79th Cannes Film Festival. The 12-day festival, considered one of the world's most prestigious cinema events, begins later today. And in the NRL, Roosters lock Victor Radley and Sea Eagles utility Brandon Wakeham have both taken early guilty pleas and will miss this weekend's Magic Round matches.
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gentlemen, welcome to Because He Lives. Great to have your company. Again, we've got 3 hours of great music to play, folks, and we're going to start it off with Doug Lane, Jesus Lifted Me. Cal Robertson then was Jesus Love.

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1: Welcome back, folks. It's 11 minutes past six. We have a couple of songs, all starting with Jesus. Jesus, Love of My Soul by the Heart of Worship Band, and Jesus Loves Even Me by George Beverly Shea. And I'll finish this three in a row with Jesus Loves Me by Bob and Helen Matheson.

0: This is Peter Malonis with Faith Talk. It's just gracious to be with you once again. In the last month, all a lot of the talk has been about money, money, money. And tonight we're going to have the treasurer. He's going to bring down the budget and how it's going to affect people's lives. And I'm reminded by a song that ABBA sung, and it was called Money, Money, Money. And it says that word, some of the words of that song is, I work all night, I work all day to pay the bills. I have to pay, ain't it sad? And still, there's never seemed to be a single penny left for me. That's too bad. And in my dreams, I have a plan. If I can meet a wealthy man, I won't have to work hard at all, and I'll be able to have a ball. And a man like that is hard to find, but I can't get him off my mind. And it goes on with that song just saying, hey, that dream that I have is all fantasy. I may as well go to Las Vegas and just see if I can win a fortune. And that will be able just to cure all my wants that I want in life. And so this song is a typical of what people are going through at the present time. Now, what does the Bible say about all this? What is God's perspective to what the budget is going to be coming down tonight and how it's going to affect different lives? We find in Philippians chapter 4 and verse 19 that Paul writes an encouragement word to the people there, and he says, look, you've given me sacrificially, you've given on your money, you supported me, you supported the ministry. And he goes on and he says, but my God shall supply all your needs according to his riches in glory by Jesus Christ. And so he's saying, hey guys, I know you've given sacrificially, you've given to me, but my God shall supply all your needs that you have. And whatever the budget comes out, whatever they throw us at us, the word of God says that all our needs will be met. And in that he says that God will provide for us. He'll give us strength. He'll give us comfort. He will give us provision and all the requirements of life that you and I need. It says, if we just trust God, that he's going to be the one that he's going to provide for us in all our needs. So let's just focus on the riches in glory by Jesus Christ, because God is a faithful God, and he's the one who's going to meet all our needs according to Jesus Christ our Lord. You and I have also got a responsibility. In 1 John chapter 3, 16 and 17, it says, God laid down his life for us. We ought to lay down our lives for the brethren. And so what he's doing is here, he's saying, hey, he says he's given us an example what we should be doing if we're going to live the life of Christ. And then there's a word of encouragement, and it says in verse 17, but whosoever has the worldly goods or material goods and see his brother has a need and shuts up the bowels of compassion from him, how does the love of God dwell in him? And this is a test for the believers, and I believe it's a stage that God is taking us all. And it says, if we see our brothers and our sisters who have material needs, those of us who are able, let's begin to reach out and begin to meet the need. And it goes on and it says, look, this is love in action. And it's not about talk. It's not about just saying, bless you, brother, but he's actually doing something. So it goes on in verse 18, where it says, it's not in word or in speech, but it is actually practicing. And so you and I, we need to be able to be doers of the word and not only hearers. Winston Churchill said this. He says, we make living by what we get. We make life by what we give. And this is, let's begin to make life and begin just to be aware of our brothers and sisters. And so God calls us to bless those who live on the outside, those that are struggling and are caring. And then we'll find, I'll just finish off with Deuteronomy 32, verses 3 and 4. It says, ascribe greatness to our God, the rock. His works are perfect, his ways is just, and his acts are without injustice. A God of faithfulness without injustice, good and upright is he. And so God is reliable, God is faithful, God is trustworthy. And let's begin just to begin to ascribe the goodness and greatness of our God. Let's focus on the greatness and of God instead of focusing on the budget. But also let us be doers of the word, and let's look out for those who are in need so we can help them in a practical way. God bless you and have a great week.
1: Yeah, thank you very much, Peter Malonis. That's number 199 talks he's given to our radio station on Tuesday night because he lives. And next week, 200, Peter. That's great. Lynn Beckman, Jimmy Skinner's going to sing Jesus Loves Us All. And Ed Sheeran and Taylor Swift with Jesus, My Living Hope.

Lynn Beckman there, folks, with Jesus Loves Even Me. The time is 6:35. It's time to hear Stephen A. Chaney with Jesus My Special Friend and Sounds Like Rain. Great group that is, and they're going to sing Jesus, Only Jesus.

0: And that was Sounds Like Rain, Jesus Only Jesus. And good afternoon to Gary Hall. How are you?
1: Very well, good. Norm, I'm getting tingled up already.
0: Yeah, you sound like a professional already. Okay, what brings you to the station?
1: So, Norm, we've just come down tonight to with two of our young lads that are in our fellowship. We're the Goulburn Revival Fellowship. We've been going since 1979 in Goulburn.
0: Oh, you've been around a while?
1: Yeah, I was the pastor there when it kicked off, and I'm more of an elder these days, but we're going to do a revival hour program of a Sunday night coming up very soon.
0: Oh, that'd be great.
1: Yep, and the two lads, Nathan and Ben Wilson, they're going to be comparing the show with our friend Jolly Miller, Jolly Steve Miller.
0: Yeah, I know
1: people,
0: him.
1: Yeah, people know Jolly. So we're going to just be playing a bit of Christian music and getting a few little testimonies from people about how God has come into their life and really changed them and really made a difference.
0: Well, that'll
1: be bright and happy.
0: Real encouragement. Always hoping to get someone to do that on this show.
1: Yeah,
0: that's great.
1: Well, there you go, Norm.
0: But I have recorded ones, but to have them live, that'd be great.
1: Yeah, so they'll come in and just say a little bit and just a nice, happy, positive things that people need to hear. And the world needs a lot of kindness these days, Norm, and a lot of, you know, people are doing it tough. And, you know, of course, as we know, Jesus is the answer, you know.
0: And people need to hear the truth.
1: They do, mate. They do, definitely.
0: Yeah. A lot of the stuff we say is in the name of the Lord is just glossing over the truth.
1: Yeah.
0: We've got to nail it right on the head.
1: Yeah. So, no, it should be good. We're looking forward to it.
0: Yeah.
1: And a bit of training with yourself and a few others.
0: Yeah.
1: But stay tuned. We'll let you know the times. And it's going to be just a really good program, I'm sure.
0: I'm looking forward to that. It may be at 8 o'clock on a Sunday when it comes.
1: Around that time, yeah. We'll work it out. We've just got to...
0: Yeah, there's plenty of time to do that. We've plenty of time to catch up with everything.
1: Thanks, Norm.
0: All right, we're going to listen to Donna Ray next to Jesus Paid It All.

0: Donna Ray there, Jesus paid it all, for it's all updated. Alistair Begg's up next, Life at Low Tide.
1: Life at Low Tide. Be gracious to me, O Lord, for I am languishing. Heal me, O Lord, for my bones are troubled. My soul also is greatly troubled. But you, O Lord, how long? Psalm 6, verses 2 and 3. Have you ever felt like your life is at low tide? Perhaps you feel that way now. Sometimes we sense that we no longer have the spiritual vitality we once did. Either our own sins or sins committed against us have sapped our strength. Dark clouds seem to overshadow our faith. What was once a devoted zeal has become a distanced formalism, and what we used to enjoy, we now merely endure. Such feelings may barely register at first. The waters seem to recede slowly, but the next thing you know, you look down and see the bare ocean floor. The ship of your faith has run aground. When David wrote Psalm 6, his soul was at low tide. He was stuck in despair, saying, I am weary with my moaning, and my eye wastes away because of grief. David's experience shows that it is not abnormal for us as believers to feel overwhelmed by sin, be it our own or that committed against us. But hope for a higher tide remains. David pleads for God to be gracious to him. Turn and deliver my life, he asks. Living this side of the cross, we know the ultimate source of that deliverance for which David pleaded. There on the cross is mercy without measure. At Calvary, God canceled the record of our sins and shamed our spiritual enemies. Yes, Christ's cross confronts us with our guilt and brings us to our knees, but the grace and mercy that God lavishes on us there also stands us on our feet. The God who encounters our hardened hearts is the same God who grants us repentance and liberates our lips to praise Him. Because of Christ, God hears all our weeping and despair. And if we have come to know and love His mercy, then we can claim with David, the Lord has heard my plea. The Lord accepts my prayer. We come to Him. We cry to Him. We commit ourselves to Him. No matter how low we are, how guilty we feel, or how hurt by the actions of others we may have been, God can still turn our mourning into dancing and clothe us with gladness. God doesn't guarantee that the tide will come rushing back as soon as we cry out to Him, but hope is never far away for those who trust in the Lord. One day, whether today or the first day of our eternity with Him, we will know complete healing of our souls and bodies, and ultimately, an end to all our troubles. God's timing may be mysterious to us, but the tide will come in, and all our troubles will be swept away. The cross declares it.

Proverbs chapter 30 and verses 24 to 28. There are four things which are little on the earth, but they are exceedingly wise. The ants are a people, not strong, yet they prepare their food in the summer. The rock badgers are a feeble folk, yet they make their homes in the crags. The locusts have no king, yet they advance in ranks. The spider skillfully grasps with his hands and is in king's palaces. What these verses are teaching is the principle that labor, diligence, organization, planning, and resourcefulness are better than strength. They protect and provide for even the humblest of creatures. They imply for us the superiority of wisdom over strength. The four creatures mentioned, ants, rock badgers, locusts, and spiders, all owe their survival to the natural instincts. This in turn reveals the beauty and the wisdom of God as their creator. These creatures are wise out of all proportion to their size. Ants work so hard during the summer months gathering food, they survive because of their foresight. Rock badgers or conies are about the size of rabbits. Unlike their fearsome cousins, the honey badgers, they are quite timid and ineffective at defending themselves. They survive because they find hiding places in crags of rocks to keep them out of harm's way. Locusts have no apparent leader, but are able to fly in an amazing order and mass and can devastate an entire crop with much like an attacking army. They overcome obstacles by sheer numerical strength. Spiders can be seen in king's palaces, their resourcefulness seemingly giving them the run of the place. So we see that physical limitation can be overcome in other ways. Also, these verses teach that God protects and provides for the humblest of creatures and will care and provide for us as well. Yes, we live in a world that propagates the lie that you can be anything you want to be. Well, you can't. There will always be someone else bigger and stronger. However, the truly wise person realizes that wisdom's attributes of labor, diligence, organization, persistence, and planning, illustrated by ants, locusts, badgers, and spiders, will equip a person for a productive life in the service of God and man. This is the trust God and apply yourself mentality that had Noah building an ark, Nehemiah a wall, Solomon a city and a temple. Wisdom always transcends the quick fix solutions. It has a long-term view and can patiently wait God's outcomes. Life should be built this way, families should be built this way, and churches should be built this way as well. There are some people the Bible warns who trust in the power of horses and chariots. Psalm 20 verse 7 says that when this happens, eyes and trust in God are averted. Diligence and patience and planning are put aside, and the wise life is forfeited. I have written unto you, young men, because you are strong, John writes in his epistle. Then he says to the fathers that they have known God who is from the beginning. Strength is great, but it's transitory and fades over time. The fathers are seen as wiser because they rely on God totally. Next time you're tempted to use

0: coercion to solve a problem. Remember, the humble ant, badger, locust and spider. Without much physical force at all, the spider ended up making a nice home in a king's palace. The locust, by a team effort, ate like a king. The badger, by resourcefulness, lived safely. And the ant assured his future by planning and work. And until next time, this has been Wayne Davis from Mawari Community Church.
1: Thanks very much, Wayne. Wisdom over strength. We have Michael Eldridge up next, folks, with Jesus Paid It All. And Graham Kendrick, Jesus Put This Song Into My Heart.

Brian Kendrick there. Jesus put this song into our hearts. Buck Owens is up next. Jesus Saves Me and the Capella Group with Jesus Saves.

Well, that stopped on it, didn't it? But I'm here, back, and the time is 7:15, and we have the Stanley Brothers up next with Jesus, Saviour, Pilot Me.

That was Hymns of Grace with Jesus Shall Reign. Just had two young fellas in here, Nathan and Ben Wilson. They're learning the ropes. They're going to have a Christian show on Sunday night coming up shortly. That'll be great. But right now I've got a couple of requests for Gwenda. She'd like to hear The Love of God by the Capella Group, The Lord's My Shepherd by Paul Gurr, and then one of my favourites, Just As I Am by the Browns. The Lord.

That was a great selection of Gwenda's. Great to hear. 7:35 is the time. Jesus shall take the highest honour, so he shall. By divine his, then Jesus stand among us.

Time now, folks, it's 7:41. Sorry for that mishap. We have coming up next Jesus Dead Among Us at Our Meeting by Divine Hymns, and then have Jesus Dead Among Us, Here Is Our Bread.

0: Whenever God says no to you about something that you're praying about or something that you want or something you want to do, listen carefully. Whenever he says no, what he's doing is protecting you. I'm going to repeat that. Whenever he says no, he's protecting you. Whenever he says no, he's protecting you. Whenever he says no, he's protecting you. Don't forget it. If you try to rationalize it and figure it out and explain it away, and listen, you can get all your friends to agree with you. Does that make it right? No. And they'll say, I can't imagine. I just can't imagine. In other words, you see, they only have common sense. It's the one who has omniscience, who knows the beginning and the end and the whys and the whereabouts. When he says no, he knows that no is the wisest thing we could do. And I can tell you, of all these years, whenever God has said no to me, he's been right. Listen, I don't have to look in a diary and figure out how many times he's right. I can tell you, he's been right every single time. Why? Because that's who he is. He's obligated by his character to give us direction and clarity for our life and to show us what to do next. He'll do the same thing in your life. Because he loves you, he cares for you, and you think, for example, here's somebody who's maybe engaged to somebody, and you have little questions in your mind and doubt. I was talking to somebody this week about the very same thing, and she said, I should never have married him. I said, well, did God give you any, or did he give me signals? He gave me one signal after the other, and then every time he'd give me a signal for why I shouldn't, I'd tell him why I could. She said, you know, I just would counter his arguments. And she said, finally, I ran out and I did the wrong thing. You can argue with God, but you end up having to pay the consequence. And when I look at this passage of Scripture and see what God has done in the life of Peter here and all of the things he could have said and the things he could have done, then I think about what he said. He said, Master, I've been out there fishing all night long, dead tired, got nets to clean, and I'll go with you. The right answer to the will of God every time is yes, I will do it. Now, isn't that simple? Listen, it's simple until we get to rationalizing and thinking, oh, but what about this? And what are they going to think? And what is he going to think? What is she going to think? What's going to happen? You suppose I don't have enough of this. In other words, it's all about rationalizations. Listen, God's already thought about all those things that you're concerned about. All the things that you're hesitating about. Listen, he's already figured all that out. Listen, before he told you to do it, he had all the answers, all the solutions, and was ready to go to work the moment you say yes. Now, here's what I want you to see. Don't categorize yourself as a person that God doesn't care that much about. He loves you. He cares for you. Listen, he couldn't be the God he professes to be if he didn't love you just as much as he loves somebody else. In other words, what is it about you that God doesn't love as much as he loves someone else? You can't even name it. Well, I'm not as gifted. As gifted as who? Well, I could name a few folks, this, that, and the other, but you know what? Those same folks could look at somebody else and say, I'm not as gifted as they are. You can't compare yourself to anybody else. God, listen, God doesn't stamp out people. In other words, he doesn't have this many Chinese, this many Americans, this many Indians, this many Russians, this many Scandinavians, this many Norwegians. He doesn't do that. You are a creation of God. There's nobody like you. He's got your name, and he hasn't got your name with somebody else's. You are a creation of God, created for the purpose of bringing him glory and honor. And the way you do that the best and the most effectively is to walk in his will. That's the way he's
1: planned it. Charles Stanley, why does God say no? Melissa Ortaid's up next. Jesus Stand Among Us. And then Benny Berry with Jesus Take a Hold.

Yeah, Benny Berry there. Jesus, take a hold. And Jesus, take me as I am. I love this song by Divine Hymns. And Jesus, take the wheel by Carrie Underwood.

0: We're here with John MacArthur to ask a few questions that you have asked of him. So, John, you ready for some questions?
1: I am. I love to answer questions. One of the things I've done through the years is try to answer the questions that our listeners and our viewers have asked. I enjoy it.
0: Well, they have a lot of them. Debbie from Colorado Springs. Mm-hmm. She writes, in a world where everything is true and acceptable, how do you prove that the Bible is really true and that other forms of Bibles are not?
1: Well, that's, of course, the most foundational question of all, because everything rises and falls on whether the scripture is the word of God.
0: Right.
1: So there are lots of lines of evidence which you would use to prove the veracity of scripture. I would say one of them would be the person of Jesus Christ. The presentation of Christ in the Bible is beyond human invention. You remember that they said of Jesus, no man ever spoke like this man spoke. Mm-hmm. His words are just beyond all human philosophy. How do you explain Christ?
0: So no one would have made him up?
1: No, it couldn't have made him up. How do you explain his resurrection with 500 eyewitnesses who didn't expect him to rise from the dead? How do you expect apostles who thought he was dead and were running to hide, all of a sudden becoming world-changing zealot evangelists? The only explanation is the resurrection of Jesus Christ. The birth of the church comes out of that. So how do you explain the Old Testament giving 350 prophecies of Jesus Christ, half of them coming true historically and recorded so in the New Testament, the other half are going to come true at his second coming? Mm. This is a very, very powerful apologetic for Scripture. Another one you would use is science. When people are saying the world is flat, the Bible says that the earth is a sphere. Hmm. When people were saying that the world was floating in space, the Bible says it turns on an axis like clay to the seal. It rotates on its own axis. The Bible says the stars can't be numbered in a day when scientists had counted it 1,023 of them. And now we know they can't be numbered. So there are scientific things. You look at archaeology, and you can compare the history of the scripture with what archaeology has discovered. You'll find precise conformity to those facts. And one other one, and I would say it's the defense of experience. The Word of God does what it says it will do. It transforms lives.

That was Slim Whitman, Jesus Took My Burden. We've had a few phone calls tonight, folks. A lot of people listening, and that's good. And before that, we heard John MacArthur talk about, is the Bible really true? Up next is Jesus Stand Among Us by The Voice of Heaven. Then Jesus Wants Me to Be a Sunbeam.

0: Now, you can't change your past, but you can determine your destiny by deciding for Christ. But Christ can change your past. He died on the cross so that all the sins you've ever committed, all the things you've ever done wrong, are forgiven. What do you have to do? You have to repent of your sins. That means to be willing to change your way of living. You may have no power to do it. You may not have power to give up some of those habits you know are wrong. You may not have power to fall in love with your wife again. You may not have power to change your whole life that you know needs to be changed. But if you surrender to Christ, He'll give you the power. You say, well, Billy, I don't know what else to do. I've been baptized, I joined the church and so forth, but I don't really have peace and joy and power in my life, all that you're talking about. How do I get it? Jesus Christ said, I am the way. Come to Christ. He will give you a new strength and a new power and a new joy and a new peace and a purpose for living. Every person that ever lived has to make the same choice. It's either the world and its pleasures and its gods, or it's Christ. Which is it for you? Who are you choosing? Who are you voting for? Choosing rather to suffer the affliction with the people of God than to enjoy the pleasures of sin for a season. Oh yes, there's pleasure in sin for a short time, but it's soon over. The hangover comes, and there's nothing you can do about it. It's going to be there. Choose Christ, and there'll never be a hangover except joy and peace. And it's an urgent decision, because to delay makes the right decision harder. Indecision in itself is a choice. Not to decide is to decide not to. If you have a ticket for a flight to Atlanta tonight and can't decide whether to go or not, if you wait past the departure time, the choice will have been made. The plane will take off without you. Decisions are made whether we make them or not. Time decides if you will not. And time always decides against you. There's a lonely arena in the depths of your heart where the greatest battle of life must be fought alone. That's your decision about Christ. Your parents can't make it for you. The church can't make it for you. Your friends can't make it for you. Your girlfriend, your boyfriend can't make it for you. You have to make it yourself. And you must decide tonight. There are hundreds of people here tonight that have to decide tonight, and your decision tonight, yes or no, will decide where you'll be 100 years from now. If you're not sure that you're ready to meet God, if you're not sure you're going to heaven, and you're not sure that your sins are forgiven, you come and make sure tonight. I believe that none of you are here by accident tonight. I believe that you're here on this particular night because this is the night that you are to meet God in a new way.
1: Thank you, Billy Graham.
0: And receive Him into your heart.
1: Change, folks. Capella Group's up next. Jesus, we celebrate your victory. And Don Mullen with Jesus, we enthrone you.

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All the earth may pass away, but not my word. Jesus, who said, little children come to lead the world in love, and when his time on earth was

was Reg Poole there with Jesus Who. The time is just 8:42. We have the Whitewell Metropolitan Tabernacle up next. They're going to sing for us, Jesus, We Love You, We Worship and Adore You. Then the Maranatha Singers with Jesus, What a Wonder You Are. Jesus.

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In my fight for the dear Lamb of God, they condemned him and tried to erase his name.

Well, folks, it's been great having your company tonight. It was really good. Thanks for all those people that rung up. We had some visitors here tonight. That was good. But it's time to go, and I look forward to your company next week on Tuesday evening at 6 p.m. when once again we have Big Aussie Liz. May God bless you and use us all in his service. Bye.

Because He Lives is brought to you by Mulwarrie Community Church here in Goulburn. This is Norm McMillan saying good night, God bless, and invite you to be back with us again next Tuesday evening at 6 p.m.

0: I don't believe it. 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Hey, Ray. Hey, Sugar. Tell them who we are.
1: Well, we're big rock singers. 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
0: That sounds like us.
1: We sing about beauty and we sing about truth. 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

0: 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From New York, jazz, nice and easy, with Tom Parker.
1: Thank you, James B., and hi, everyone. Tom Parker with you for the next 2 hours, our musical bag, Nostalgia with the Accent on Jazz. A delight to spend these 2 hours together with you. This is our time. Our time to relive laid-back sounds of yesteryear. From New York, jazz, nice and easy.

Serge Chaloff, great lyrical baritone saxophonist out of the 1940s and 50s, a star of this instrument, but unfortunately just couldn't handle the tempo that musicians lived under during that period of time. Drugs, of course, was his big thing in the biggest way, and at one stage he alone virtually turned the whole of the Woody Herman Orchestra onto stuff, with Chaloff being the dealer. Well, as the band deteriorated before Woody Herman's eyes, as good a baritone saxophonist that he was, well, Woody Herman dumped him. Not long after this album, Sir Chaloff was dead due to excessive body misuse at the age of 34, if you don't mind. This is his album, such a good album too, called Blue Serge, marvellous CD release out on the label Capitol, and a great standard too. Like New York in June. How about you? From Manhattan, this borough of New York, we'd like to welcome in stations now throughout Australia. Across Greater Sydney over FM 99.3 and 88.5, to Melbourne's Eastern FM 98.1, Adelaide's 5MBS, Canberra's Art Sound FM 92.7 and 90.3, and right around Australia to all states, thanks to the Australian Community Radio Network, the network sponsored by APRA, bringing you the music of the nation through community stations. I would like to welcome you all to the sounds of New York City. Yes, Tom Parker in the chair, and only good things ahead of us, right? You betcha. Enjoy these sounds together with me.

Imagine listening there to Larry Gale, a prominent bass player on the New York scene for, well over 50 years. He toured with Benny Carter and Herbie Mann, California years too for Larry Gale, with working with people like Jimmy Smith and Clark Terry and Uncle Tom Cobley and all. In other words, the whole schmear. Strictly mainstream, along with a very fine vocal style. Hope you enjoy the sounds of Larry Gale's and a composition that's been bashed and bashed and bashed. But each treatment is very good. Round Midnight, Thelonious Monk's Round Midnight. The sounds of Larry Gale's. The trumpet playing of Blue Mitchell was very much a staple of our musical diet, talking about the 1960s and 70s. Blue Mitchell enjoyed fame within that Horace Silver quintet, you know, the quintet that virtually defined the term soul jazz during those 60s and 70s years. So when Blue Mitchell left that Silver group, the mid-1960s, he was a sensation. He was a sensational live draw himself. He signed up with Blue Note and later on with Mainstream Records, where he proceeded to release albums in kind of a funk and blues vein. Blue Mitchell's life in jazz, however, was short-lived, some 21 years with us, and yes, cancer took him in California at the really silly age of 49. Crazy, isn't it? Year of 1979. Well, this is the 1970 Mainstream album. It's simply called Blue Mitchell. It's Walter Bishop on piano, Jimmy Forrest on tenor sax, the rhythm of Larry Gale's, we go again, and Doug Sides' company, the trumpet of Blue Mitchell.

That also happens to be his composition. Composition of Blue Mitchell, his trumpet, and composition called Mi Hermano. It's taken from that album called simply Blue Mitchell, a mainstream record from the year of 1970. Yes, it's two of a kind time. Yes, it is. This is where we place two song titles together in sentence form, making that your two of a kind. Okay. Now, we're saying this week, we're saying hi to Marion Howell. Marion Howell, Sydney Sider. Thanks for your two of a kind, Marion, together with all the nice things that you've written regarding our show. It's very kind of you. Thank you. Well, here's Marion's two of a kind. I love you more than you know.

Oh, I love you more than you know. That's Frank Sinatra and Stacey Kent. Two of a kind, a good two of a kind. Thanks to Sydney Sider, Marion Howell. Thanks, Marion. And let's hear from you again. Don't forget, all you good folk out there, ever so easy, put two song titles together in sentence form, making that your two of a kind, and you can get to me via email, and this is the address. Tom Parker, New York, that's one word, T-O-M-P-A-R-K-E-R, N-E-W-Y-O-R-K, Tom Parker, New York, at hotmail.com. Let's hear from you. Yes, indeed, you're listening to From New York, Jazz Nice and Easy, across Australia on the Community Radio Network with me, Tom. You know, if jazz was in the doldrums as the 1960s became the 70s, there were still some great groups playing acoustic jazz. One of the finest was the Harold Land and Bobby Hutcherson group. From 1968 onward, the California-based tenor saxophonist Harold Land and the vibes player Bobby Hutcherson, they toured together and cleverly made records using the group under Hutcherson's name for Blue Note and then under Harold Land's name for the label Cadet and later on to Mainstream Records. Straight ahead sessions with just a soul jazz edge. I have the Mainstream session here with Harold Land's leadership. This time, the album is called A New Shade of Blue from the year of 1970.

called Ode to Angela. Bill Henderson on piano, the bass playing of Buster Williams, and on drums and percussion, Billy Hart and Mitume. And of course, up front, the vibes of the late Bobby Hutcherson. We lost him a couple of years ago, sadly. And on tenor, Harold Land. A good album, this one. Mainstream Records from the year of 1970. The album, A New Shade of Blue. Torch songs, songs of love, its comings and goings. Torch songs.

What's good about goodbye? And I will say goodbye. Sarah Vaughan, Taught Songs. The perennial tenor saxophonist favourite, Zoot Sims, throughout his prolific career, was a busy man. Recorded a total of some 525 studio sessions and live recordings. Not bad going, right? And of course, at the same time, honing his chops in the big and small bands of from Goodman and Herman, Artie Shaw, Stan Kenton, etc. His recorded legacy wasn't only limited to instrumentalists. He recorded with singers Anita O'Day and Sarah Vaughan, Lambert Hendricks and Ross, and on. Zoot Sims was best known as a sideman, however, and also for his work with his old tenor sax buddy Al Conn. On tenor or soprano sax, Zoot Sims very quietly produced quality, first-rate performances. In other words, he was the true professional. It's going to check him out now, this time in the hands of, very good company. How about on that rhythm machine? Piano, Mr. Count Basie, together with Zoot Sims.

0: Oh, and very good company there with Count Basie on piano, Zoot Sims and his tenor, John Hurd on bass, and Louis Valsa drums, and that good old Honeysuckle Rose. Well, we're going to hear some more of Zoot Sims right now. Well, we've heard that instrumental side of the man. Let's now enjoy the sideman side of Zoot Sims, backing Carmen McRae.
1: Okay, some of these songs I did know the approximate dates. I think that Good Morning Heartache she recorded in 1941. This next song I think she did in 1940. This one's called I'm Gonna Lock My Heart and Throw Away the Key. One, two, three.

Come and McRae, together with Zoot Sims and the guys, and a tribute to Billie Holiday. Gonna lock my heart, throw away the key. George Coleman, over the years, has been greatly admired by other musicians. The Memphis-born tenor saxophonist, though, has rarely enjoyed public success. His record albums are few and far between, only because George Coleman looks on record producers the way some prize fighters look on the boxing promoter Don King. And that is with justifiable suspicion that they don't have his interest entirely at heart. Consequently, the few recordings that have appeared have tended to be self-produced. And this is his album. The album is called Danger, High Voltage.

Oh, it's one of those pop songs that have just been enjoyed in both popular fashion and also in the field of jazz. It's a portrait of Jenny and Sterling album, this one, Danger High Voltage, tenor saxophonist George Coleman. Some nice trumpet work there also from Jim Rotondi on that portrait of Jenny. From New York, this is Jazz Nice and Easy, serving Australia with laid-back sounds designed with only you in mind. Restful sounds to ease you in, or ease you out, of that helter-skelter day. In Manhattan, I'm Tom Parker. It's time now for our special of the week, Sound Trilogy. Three tracks of that special guest, or a musical theme.

The name? Well, infinitely forgettable. His lyrics? Never. Harold Adamson, like so many craftsmen within his trade, wrote the words to fit countless melodies, many of them golden hits, most of them standards. With a pecking order of greatness in regard to a hit song, the order runs something like this. The song, the singer, the orchestra, the composer, and if you're still interested, the lyricist. Take the classic hit, Stardust. The song, singer, Nat King Cole, the orchestra, Gordon Jenkins, the composer, Hoagy Carmichael, the lyricist, Well, in this case, one Mitchell Parrish. So you see, lyricist, definitely a back of the bus, placing them in the sharing of plaudits regarding a song's success. Unsung heroes in the making of songs that really brighten up our day. Harold Adamson was one such writer.

Everything I Have Is Yours. The lyrics of Harold Adamson. He was born 1906, the New Jersey native, attended Harvard University. He was an actor in summer stock and for fun started writing lyrics. Immediately, he struck pay dirt with the writing of the lyrics to the now classic standard, Time on My Hands, written in 1930. The huge success of this song said goodbye to Harvard and hello to New York and what would be the start of an exciting life. Adamson joined a fraternity of writers of both song and rhyme that became linchpins of what we now call the era of the popular song. Vincent Newman's Mac David, another fellow lyricist. He wrote along with Hoagy Carmichael and Walter Donaldson, Vernon Duke, Duke Ellington, and Victor Young. The songs, like the company he kept, were exceptional.

Mary Stallings, Time on My Hands. The lyrics of Harold Adamson. Hollywood called with Harold Adamson packing his bags. 1933, signed by MGM. Profuse books of songs released, all with that indelible stamp, the quality lyric. Songs, You're a Sweetheart, Manhattan Serenade, It's a Wonderful World, 7:20 in the books, a lovely way to spend an evening. I couldn't sleep a wink last night. Some of the exceptional standards written by a master of his craft, Harold Adamson.

In later years, the hit songs, An Affair to Remember, It's a Most Unusual Day, Around the World. Harold Adamson created word pictures ideally suited to the melody they showcased, and at the same time, words easy to memorize and to sing. His lyrics often had a poetic air of symmetry and imagery that elevated them far above mere words to a song. He was a fertile contributor of outstanding songs to the golden age of popular music. Harold Adamson was inducted into the Songwriters Hall of Fame. His lyrics remain forever with us. Lyricist Harold Adamson. And that's our sound trilogy of the week.

indeed. That's the big sound of Louis Belson, who occupied a place in jazz history that really was quite unique. You see, he worked in all of the big bands, from Ellington to Benny Goodman, Harry James, Tommy Dorsey, Count Basie, the whole lot. He was also famous for his usage of two bass drums within his kit. Louis Belson, apart from his gifted talents as a musician, also happened to be perhaps the most liked and the most respected musician over the past three, four, five decades by both black and white musicians, a rarity indeed. He was quite a man. We've lost him, we miss him, but thankfully, of course, we have his albums to enjoy. The album like this one. The album is called Don't Stop Now. And we listened there, of course, to the Victor Herbert composition. And a goodie, it's such an old one, but a great one. That's Indian Summer with Louis Belson. Well, why don't we stay with a little summer sound now and enjoy the summer at its very best, musically, that is, in the hands of Bobby Scott and Art Farmer.

summer magic there, thanks to Bobby Scott and his trio, and that song, That Sunday, That Summer. And then Flugelhorn at its very best, thanks to the late Art Farmer, and The Summer Knows. A little summer magic.

From New York, Jazz Nice and Easy is produced in studios in Manhattan, New York City, and heard nationally across Australia on the Community Radio Network. Well, that old clock on the wall says, yep, we're out of here. It's time to close out our little soiree. Let's do it again next week. Same time. Same place. I'll see you here. In New York, I'm Tom Parker.

0: certainly was in the right.
1: Yelling and screaming and telling him why it wasn't coming on feet.

particular place to go. So we parked way out on the Kokomo. The night was young and the moon was gold. So we both decided to take a stroll.

Yeah, that was the Moody Blues from their album, A Question of Balance. And that was Melancholy Man. Before that, we had Bread with Guitar Man. And to take us up to the news, here's John Fogarty and Bob Seger with Who'll Stop the Rain.

0: to have a crack.
1: Meantime, new data shows more Australians are moving to the regions due to high house prices. In the 3 months to April, regional dwelling values increased by 3.3% compared to a 1.1% rise across the capital cities. Cotality says while city slickers have been moving out to the country in waves for years, their motivation seems to have changed from lifestyle to affordability. Autism Association Australia says now is the time to provide support for those moving off the National Disability Insurance Scheme. As Shannon Kirkwood reports, the budget confirmed changes which will limit who can access the NDIS.
2: The plan to rein in the scheme's growth is the budget's largest savings measure. It's forecast to lead to $36.2 billion in savings over the next 4 years. The overhaul of the scheme will begin this week, with the government set to introduce legislation. Thousands of NDIS participants with autism are set to be moved off the scheme. Autism Association Australia CEO Nicole Rogerson says the budget didn't deliver on a funding request for the establishment and delivery of the National Parent Support during reform. But she says the need for reform remains, and the association will work with the government toward a successful transition in the best interests of families coping with autism.
1: UK Prime Minister Keir Starmer has appointed new ministers after four resigned amid calls for him to step down as Labor leader. Dozens of MPs are urging Mr. Starmer to resign immediately or lay out a timetable for his resignation. But more than 100 MPs have signed a statement backing him, saying now is not the time for a leadership contest. The King will be at Westminster on Wednesday for the state opening of Parliament. His speech will lay out the government's agenda. Plans to build a Trump Tower on the Gold Coast have been scrapped. The 91-storey building would have been the tallest in Australia, but developers say the Trump brand has become increasingly toxic in Australia and they have other luxury brand options to explore. The name of a hormonal disorder which affects 1 in 8 women worldwide has been changed. Polycystic ovary syndrome, or PCOS, will now be known as polyendocrine metabolic ovarian syndrome, or PMOS. The change was announced by the European Congress of Endocrinology and published in The Lancet overnight. One of the leaders of the push to rename was Professor Helena Teed, director of the Monash Centre for Health Research and Implementation. She says the term polycystic contributed to delays in diagnosis and inadequate medical care. Turning to sport, in cycling, Jonathan Navaez has won the mountainous stage 4 of the Giro d'Italia. Jai Hindley was the best of the Australians in 13th. Giulio Ciccone, who finished 3rd, remains in the overall lead.
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6: And the weather for Goulburn and the Southern Tablelands: a cloudy day with a medium chance of showers in the east. Winds from the east-southeast at 20 to 30 kilometres an hour. And we're heading for 16 degrees in Goulburn. 12.7 at the moment, humidity 100%, and barometric pressure 1,036.2 hectopascals. 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Here's Arlo Guthrie.

Yeah, David Crosby and Graham Nash with Southbound Train. And before that, we had R.A. Guthrie with the City of New Orleans. 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Here's Michelle Shocked.

0: Melanie Safka there with Record Machine. And before that, we had Michelle Shock with Blackberry Blossom from her Arkansas Traveller album.
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Jenny Spear out of Canberra with Always the River from her album Galaxies. Before that, we had Natalie Merchant with Motherland. And coming up now over to Canada, Bruce Coburn with Night Train.

0: Rocks it with Crash Boom Bang. Before that, we had Bruce Cockburn with Night Train. And coming up now, we've got a word from our sponsors, track from Bob Dylan, one from John Denver.
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John Denver there with Rhymes and Reasons. Before that, we had Bob Dylan with The Lonesome Death of Hattie Carroll. Here's Jan Baez with Time Is Passing Us By.

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1: Good morning, I'm Laura Devoy. The federal opposition leader says the coalition will not support the government's tax reform. Last night's budget outlined plans to limit negative gearing to new builds from July next year and replace the capital gains tax discount with cost-based indexation. Angus Taylor says they are an assault on aspiration and will undermine wealth creation, prosperity creation and the standard of living. He told the ABC the coalition will make intergenerational inequality worse.
2: So it's not going to solve the problem. And in fact, what it's going to do is lock young Australians out of getting the tax advantages that older Australians have had. It's intergenerational inequity against younger Australians. And that's the extraordinary thing about it.
1: Profound disappointment is how Invictus Australia has described federal funding cuts delivered in last night's budget.